0: 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They really love music.
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had some rides and some nice cars like limousine, Jaguar, Rolls Royce, you name it. 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
1: 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Stay here. I need you. Let your words stay with me.